such a thing. I did all that, and may I say, not in a shy way. Oh no, not me. I did it my way. Oh, what is a man? What has he got? If not himself, then he has not to say. Thank you.